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1: Now's a good time to put a reminder in your phone for Monday morning. 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

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Sabrina kicks off the iHeartRadio 9 to 9 with House Tour at number 9. This is McCabe, doing your Friday edition. We were talking about how there is a brother and a sister on the countdown tonight with two completely separate songs. This is the first half of the sibling duo. Malcolm Todd has been blowing up with his latest album and Earrings popping off on TikTok. So can you figure out who the sister is? We'll have her later on the countdown. Earrings gets number 8.

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2: 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That is the second half of your brother-sister combo on the iHeartRadio 9 at 9. Her brother Malcolm Todd has been blowing up with that song, Earrings, which made the countdown earlier.

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2: 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We're getting close to Olivia Rodrigo kicking off her big world tour. It's actually going to start in New England. Hartford, Connecticut is where she starts that, coming up in September. 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
1: 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It's the Fred Show. 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
1: I think the key is to surviving through a long flight and not going crazy. Number one on this list that we forget to do all the time is staying hydrated. Drink water while you're on the flight. It'll make you feel better. 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I could be

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0: 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Throw them inside.

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1: Thanks for making us a soundtrack to whatever you're doing tonight. If you're going out, maybe getting back from dinner. Thank you for having us on. It's McCabe. I'm out for tonight. We're doing the new hit list.

Party 107.7, it's McCabe with the Fred Show back on Monday morning. Kick off the new week with everything you need to know from the weekend. And there's an all-new Waiting for the Phone, waiting for you, Monday, 8:30 a.m.

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1: 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The new hit list, can you believe we are officially 1 week away? And so Ariana Grande drops her new album, Petals. So cute. 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

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My biggest question is, how did we already get to the final weekend of July? Zach Dillon checking in after midnight. Thanks for being here.

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Party 107.7. So there's a new study out on, I mean, you're a music fan because you're listening to the radio. I'd like to think you're only listening because of the entertainment you get, but that's not true. You love the music. And so how many times a year do you listen to your favorite song? Those stats in 10 minutes. Hold on. All right.

Chime in today. What's on your mind? It's Zach Dillon on Party 107.7. When you listen to us on the iHeart app, you hit the talk back mic. It's like a red microphone. And you can leave us a message right now.

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1: What do they call those things when you try to, get healthier and eat better? 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Yeah, I don't know how I'm ever going to go on one of those. Cold Stone's new dessert. I got to tell you about it in 7 minutes. Hold on.

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Wednesday is the new Monday. Now, what do I mean by that? I will explain in, give me like 12 minutes, but this is an important thing, and maybe we should try that this week, and don't try what we normally try on a Monday. We're going to do it Wednesday. I'll tell you more on that coming up.

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I'm Zach Dillon. 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Really appreciate that. 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
1: After two now, good morning to you. Or if you haven't slept yet, like me, you know, hope you're up having a good time on a Friday night, Saturday morning. It's a Martha Girl summer. What do they mean by that? 7 minutes away. 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
1: So Gen Zers are changing how people become sports fans. Typically for years it's been you're a fan of an entire team, whoever's on it. 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Well, now it's a little bit different. And we'll run through that here in 10. This is Olivia Rodrigo. All right.

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1: The good news is that we're getting back to giving away money Monday. 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
1: After three now, Zach Dillon. Hey, if we don't know the meaning of a word, what do? 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We'll come back with that in 7 minutes. 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

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So this all started actually during the pandemic when public pools were closed. But since then, there is a site that is basically an Airbnb for pools. You can rent some rich person's pool. I'll tell you about that in 12 minutes. You might want to do it. Hang on. Just when

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I'm Zach Dillon. Thanks for making us a part of your day. Really appreciate that. We're always making this playlist for you 24/7 on the iHeart app. Download it and make us your number one preset so you're always just one tap away. I could

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It's Zach Dillon on the radio. And, of course, the Fred Show's back Monday. Kick off the new week with everything you need to know from the weekend and an all-new Waiting by the

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107.7. This is right about the time of the show that since I haven't slept yet, and maybe you're just getting up, but this is right about the time I join you in coffee. And now there's new, like just this week, they came out with new updated guidelines of how much is generally safe for most adults. We have the answer from the American Heart Association coming up. For just

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2: So there's a new list out of the best states to move to in 2026. 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Honestly, I'm okay not making a list like this, so the secret's not out, but I will go through it in 7 minutes.
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It's Zach Dillon on the radio. And, of course, the Fred Show's back Monday. 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

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We'll have an awesome final weekend of July, which is upon us right here. Be safe, and I'll talk to you soon. Hate That I Made You Love Me. Leave you with Ariana Grande.

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Yeah, hope you're enjoying your Saturday morning. What up? It's Raph. Let me know what you want to hear. Send me a talk back, a little message on the iHeart app, a little shout out if you're cleaning your house right now. I don't know. Panic at the Disco.

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Party 107.7, feel good hit music. Yeah, what up? It's Raph. Hope you're enjoying your Saturday. Last weekend of July, by the way. FYI, I know it's going fast. Let me know what you're up to. 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Here's Taylor.

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1: 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It's Raph. How about the Chainsmokers and Halsey? Here's Closer.

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What up? It's Raph. 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

What's up? I'm Ryan O'Brien. I'm Party 107.7 Feel Good Hit Music. I'm so glad you're hanging out with me on your Saturday. 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

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Rumor has it that Jason Kelce and Taylor Swift sang a duet at her and Travis's wedding. I want to see the video. Here's Taylor with The Fate of Ophelia on Party 107.7.

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I'm Ryan O'Brien. 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

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I'm Ryan O'Brien, all over your socials. Slide in my DMs with your shout outs, your song requests tonight. 9 p.m. is the spin cycle. 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

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I'm Ryan O'Brien, keeping this playlist rolling. Olivia Dean, So Easy, right after this Bruno Mars, Locked Out of Heaven on Party 107.7.

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I got new Benson Boone coming up. Rihanna's going to throw it back with Only Girl. But first, Zara Larsson, Midnight Sun.

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I'm Ryan O'Brien. Let's turn up some new music from the weekend. And Ariana Grande, this is Die For You. Elizabeth Bethany is going to take care of you next. You and I will chat tomorrow morning at 11 here on Party 1077.

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I'm Melissa Bethany. I just want to make sure that you are spending it with people who do not drain you. Okay, it's not worth it. It's better to be alone than that.

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1: It's still easy to win $1,000 from us. 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

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I'm Liz Bethany. 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

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There are now spam hot dogs, which I would have thought it's all the same meat anyway, but, you know, try it out for your next barbecue.

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2: 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And all of a sudden, one influencer posts about it, his $35 handmade leather bags. And now there's constantly a line. He's almost doubled the price. They started a website. He's just selling out. Good for him.

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1: 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Do you agree? Now they just need like a pop princess category if people still consider people like Britney a pop princess, you know, along with Olivia Rodrigo.

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1: I wish I could set up a Poly Market betting thing for my husband. 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

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I'm Melissa Bethany on Party 107.7. 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

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It is a scientifically proven fact. The more sunshine you get, the better you sleep at night. The deeper the sleep you'll get. 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
1: 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I am Liz Bethany. 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